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Together, we are all Nova Scotia. We are the True North, strong and free. 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

0: Magic 94.9 with Jamie Fines. Homesick, this is Bill with you. Good morning. Happy Monday morning. It was a very busy weekend for myself, and I thank you for joining me because I'm sure it was a busy weekend for you as well. It's leaving me a bit on the tired side, I'll be honest, but gives me tons to talk about this morning. We're going to look in on your weekend, as we always do, looking for the highlight, and also check in on our latest Fuel Your Summer winner. And at 6:40 in the Hollywood Buzz, we got news on Judge Judy passing the gavel, and we're also going to try a question that is sweeping the internet. Was that really Usher this weekend? As far as what's going on the roads, we will have crews out on Belcher Street this morning in Kentville between Middledyke Road and Mee Road. They're going to be doing shouldering, finishing up that project. You can expect delays in that area, though, so I would avoid it if you can. But if you see anything else out on your travels, let me know. 902-710-6096. Good morning, all.
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0: Magic 94.9 with Jay-Z and Alicia Keys, Empire State of Mind. Good morning, this is Bill D. Thank you so much for joining me on this Monday. And I wanted to take a quick moment this morning to thank Captain Clem Fairclough as he's retiring from the Kentville Fire Department after 65 years of service. A post by the department thanks Clem for his countless calls, training, nights, community events, difficult moments, and memories. So from all of us here at the station, thank you, Clem, for everything you've done in and for our community. You've spent 65 years as a backbone of this town and the community at large. Thank you, Captain. Enjoy that retirement. I'll be right back with a look at the weather.
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0: Under mainly sunny skies today as this heat warning continues. We'll get up to 29, but the humidity making it feel more like 34. Partly cloudy tonight with some fog developing. A low of 18 overnight, and tomorrow a mix of sun and cloud with a chance of afternoon showers. A high of 28, feeling like 32. It's 20 degrees in Windsor. We're at 621.
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Bruno Mars is taking a break from the road right now, but not for long. His massive romantic tour picks up August 21st with four shows at MetLife Stadium. And this track is actually the song he's been using to open the show every night. From Romantic, this is Bruno Mars with Risk It All on Magic 94.9, where we play everything.

0: Xena with Hooked on Magic 94.9, where we play everything. It is 6:39, which means it's time for the Hollywood Buzz. Judge Judy is passing the gavel to her son. Adam Levy will star in a new courtroom show called Adam's Law, handling real cases with a no-nonsense style similar to his famous mom. Judy Shidlin created and executive produces the series, which premieres September 14th. And Christopher Nolan has a new career box office champion. The Odyssey has now earned more than $1.1 billion worldwide, becoming Nolan's highest-grossing film ever. It's also officially the biggest IMAX release of all time, bringing in a record $289 million in IMAX screens. Usher is shutting down a bizarre online conspiracy theory. Fans claimed he used a body double during an August 7th concert appearance with Chris Brown in New Jersey. Usher responded by posting a backstage video of himself getting ready for the show, joking, "They can't clone this." And that's your Hollywood Buzz.
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0: It's going to be another hot one today with mainly sunny skies as that heat warning is still in place. We'll see a high of 29 with the humidex making it feel closer to 34. Tonight, partly cloudy with some fog patches developing. It's going to get down to 18 overnight. And tomorrow, sun and cloud. We'll have a chance of showers in the afternoon. A high of 28. It'll feel like 32. It's 18 degrees in Berwick. We're at 641.
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That's Preston Pablo, cuz I do. And this is Bill with you this morning. Thank you for joining me. A couple of new things on the construction map this morning. We're going to have crews on Belcher Street in Kentville today. They're going to be between Middle Dyke Road, which is a connector road, and Mee Road. And they're going to be in there shouldering to finish up that project. And in Middleton on Highway 1, they will be paving from the Big Scoop to the Frenchies in Wilmont. That is going to be down to one lane. You can expect significant delays in either area. So if you can avoid it, definitely my advice. If you see anything else out there I need to know about, let me know. 902-710-6096. And a very unique event in Kingston tonight. Try It Beginner Ultimate Frisbee. They're going to be introducing the basic throws, catches, rules. Certainly not throwing a frisbee around at the beach, but it does look like a lot of fun. Starts at 5:45 on the Steer Barbecue Grounds on Elm Street. You can get all the details on Frisbee Night and a full list of other events in the community on magic949.ca. We're going to have Daryl coming up with the news at 7 o'clock.

This one was a pretty big deal for Taylor Swift back in 2015. It became the third straight top 10 hit from 1989 following Shake It Off and Blank Space. And she actually named it before she finished writing it. 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
1: Good morning. A 31-year-old man is in custody after a shooting in South Farmington that triggered a police search in Bedford Saturday morning. Police issued an emergency alert at 11:25 a.m. warning residents to stay inside and lock their doors because of an armed suspect in woods behind the Sunnyside Mall. That's where the police found his abandoned car. Police urged people not to approach him, to lock their doors. Then the alert was lifted about an hour and a half later after officers found the man and arrested him. Police haven't released any further details about the shooting or any injuries. MBS News has learned the female victim is being treated at hospital in Halifax for a gunshot wound to her face. The Nova Scotia SPCA is bringing back its trap-neuter return program for feral cats, thanks to a multi-year donation from the Robbie's Fund Foundation. The $1.1 million donation covers a new mobile surgery unit and 5 years of operating costs. The program will resume later this year in a limited capacity and then expand in the coming years. The SPCA says it still needs volunteer trappers, though, and veterinary staff to help run the program across the province. This year's meeting of Eastern Canadian premiers and New England governors is a small affair. Just one of New England's six governors is attending the meetings in Vermont, and only two of the five Eastern premiers, PEI's Rob Lance and Nova Scotia's Tim Houston. The rest all sent delegations with cabinet ministers instead. Houston says the talks will address the impact of Trump's tariffs and ways to strengthen trade relationships. Aerospace, energy, and defense will be key areas of discussion for him. Political scientist Jamie Gillis at St. Thomas University tells Post Media the low attendance by top officials on either side of the border comes amid the growing trade hostilities between Canada and Donald Trump. And it may be politically savvy, at least for the Canadian premiers, not to be taking any trips to the U.S. on the taxpayers' dime right now. Meanwhile, Prime Minister Mark Carney's reducing his work hours this week while he honors a previous commitment in Italy. The Prime Minister's office says Carney will remain focused on key priorities, including trade talks, and will stay in close contact with his team and other officials while he's away. The office also says the Federal Ethics Commissioner found no concerns with Carney's reduced schedule. In sports in the Major Leagues, Blue Jays lost a 7-6 decision in the 12th inning in Philly. A's beat the Red Sox 4-3, and the Braves clipped the Yankees 2-1 in the 10th. Now you're up to date. I'm Daryl Good.
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5: Mainly sunny today as the heat warning continues. We'll see a high of 29, but it will feel like 34 with the humidity. Partly clouded this evening with fog patches developing, a low of 18, and a mix of sun and cloud with a chance of showers tomorrow afternoon. A high of 28 with a humidex of 32. It's 20 degrees in Kenville at 7:03.
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0: Olivia Dean, so easy on Magic 94.9, where we play everything. This is Bill with you. Good morning. Thank you for joining me on this Monday and spending your morning with me. Let's get right into it. We ask this every week to get us started on a positive note. This will be no exception. I'm asking today, what was the highlight of your weekend? For me, very, very busy this weekend. I was at a bike rally in support of Bikers Down up in River John in Pictou County. Yeah, we got wet, real wet, but we had a great time. And then last night, my wife and I had a very special date night. We went into the city to see Josh Johnson from The Daily Show. He was hilarious, one of our favorite comics, but he didn't start until 8:30, so I might as well have just come right to the studio and slept here afterwards. It was late, so lots of Monster energy drinks this morning. But what about you? Head over to Magic949's Facebook page to share yours, or drop me a text, 902-710-6096. What was the highlight of your weekend?
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0: Magic 94.9 with Tate McRae. She's All I Want to Be. This is Bill with you. And we're going to have some crews out on Belcher Street in Kentville today. They're going to be working between Middle Dyke Road and Me Road, doing some shouldering to finish up that project. You can definitely expect some delays there. And also crews in Middleton on Highway 1, working from the Big Stop to the Frenchies in Wilmont. That will be down to one lane. So that's going to get backed up as well. If you can avoid those areas, certainly do. If you come across anything else out there, let me know. 902-710-6096. And we had another winner of $250 in fuel on Friday for Fuel Your Summer. A huge congratulations to Darren Hatt, who took home the gift cards. I gave him a call, and he said he was just starting his vacation. He was literally in the car starting, and he popped over the station and grabbed them. Congratulations to him. Glad we're paying for that gas on your vacation. We have a couple of weeks left, so when you see the Sullivan Fuels Community Cruiser or myself in the community, just scan the QR code, fill out the form, and you're in. We'll be giving away another $250 on Friday. I will be right back with a look at the updated weather.
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0: Lots of sunshine today as that heat warning continues. We're heading for a high of 29. Gonna feel more like 34 with the humidity. Tonight, partly cloudy. Fog will develop overnight with a low of 18. And tomorrow brings a mix of sun and cloud. There's a chance of an afternoon shower. We'll see a high of 28. Humidex at 32. Across the region, we've been home between 18 and 20 degrees. It's 722.
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1: Good morning. The explosive wildfires in the Okanagan Valley of BC continue to rage. RCMP have confirmed a fatality in the blaze in Summerland. An 80-year-old woman died suddenly while evacuating with her family from the fire. No other details on that have been released yet. The Bald Range fire has grown to over 136 square kilometers, with about 20,000 residents evacuated from their homes in Summerland, Peachland, and surrounding areas. Hundreds of structures have been lost, but officials say downtown Summerland seems to have survived intact. The federal government has conditionally sold 10 retired Hercules aircraft to a BC company to boost Canada's aerial firefighting capacity. Colson Aviation of Port Alberni plans to convert the former military planes for wildfire response once they receive civil certification. Secretary of State Stephen Fuhr says the move keeps the aircraft serving Canadians while supporting aerospace jobs. Kentville's longest-serving volunteer firefighter is retiring after 65 years. George Clem Fairclough joined the department in 1961, shortly after immigrating from England. He answered his first call in a brand-new truck and went on to fight major blazes over the decades. His son Ian is now the department's deputy chief, and his daughter Janet also served for 17 years. Fairclough tells CBC a cancer diagnosis and recent surgery have convinced him to time to step down. The 85-year-old is planning to keep listening to the scanner, though, and attending department events. A string of copper thefts across Nova Scotia recently has caused phone, internet, and power disruptions, as well as significant property damage. RCMP say cables were stolen from rural areas near DeBert and Masstown, cutting telecommunication service in the Colchester County area. In Cumberland County, a power line was cut and pulled from the ground near Southampton. And in Hantsport, stolen cables were damaged at an electrical transformer in a vacant building. A police are warning tampering with power infrastructure can be deadly as well as illegal. In sports, Major League action saw the Phillies edge the Blue Jays 7-6 in the 12th inning. Red Sox lost 4-3 to the Athletics in 9, and the Braves needed 10 innings to beat the Yankees 2-1. Now you're up to date. I'm Daryl Good.
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5: Mainly sunny today as the heat warning continues. We'll see a high of 29, but it'll feel like 34 with the humidity. Partly cloudy this evening with fog patches developing, a low of 18, and a mix of sun and cloud with a chance of showers tomorrow afternoon. We'll see a high of 28 and a humidex of 32. It's 18 degrees in Greenwood at 7:32.
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0: Jade Lamack with Running Home on Magic 94.9. This is Bill with you. Good morning. Thank you for joining me. It is 7:39. Time to take a look at the Magic 94.9 Vogue Optical web poll. And Friday, we wanted to know, are you considering a zero-emission vehicle for your next car or truck purchase? 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Should pets be allowed at selected restaurants? 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We'll check in on the poll a little later in the show, and I'm going to be coming right back after the break with a look at the weather.
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0: Mainly sunny today as this heat warning continues. We'll get up to 29, but the humidity is going to make it feel a little closer to 34. Partly cloudy tonight. We're going to see some fog develop overnight. Overnight temperature will be 18. And tomorrow, mix of sun and cloud. There's a chance of afternoon showers. We'll see a high of 28. It'll feel like 32. It's 20 degrees in Windsor at 7:42.
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0: Talk's latest time machine on Magic 94.9, where we play everything. We're going to have some construction woes this morning on your way in, so be a little prepared. We're going to have crews on Belcher Street in Kentville working between Middle Dyke Road and Me Road. There will be delays in that area, but they're going to be finishing up that project today, I'm told, so that's good. And in Middleton along Highway 1, they're going to be paving from the Big Scoop to Frenchie's in Wilmont. It's going to be reduced down to one lane, so that will get congested as well. So if you can avoid the area, I certainly would. If you see anything else out there, let me know. 902-710-6096. We will get that shared. And I heard from the Big Swim, they are still open for volunteers and they need some. It's quickly coming up. It's on August 30th. They have roles both on the water and on land, doing everything from directing swimmers in the lake to taking care of gear. There's pretty much a spot for everyone is what they're saying. So the Big Swim has always benefited the kids at Brigadoon Village, but this is the first year it has come home. You can find all the information on givetolive.ca or by visiting the Big Swim socials. Let's get out and show some support. It all goes to these extraordinary children, and it's right in our own backyard. I'm going to be coming right back with a look at today's celebrations.
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0: Magic 94.9 with Hosey A's Too Sweet. This is Bill with you. Good morning. Thank you so much for joining me on this Monday. It is 8:09, time for a community shout-out. And today's community shout-out is a little different. The other day, I watched a woman in a grocery store parking lot take back a shopping cart that someone had left behind. On her way, she noticed a chip bag blowing across the parking lot. She picked it up and put it in the garbage. That same day, my wife had someone unexpectedly pay for her coffee. These are very small things, taking back a cart, picking up a piece of garbage, buying a coffee for a stranger. But sometimes it's those little acts of kindness that can make someone's day a little easier or simply put a smile on their face. So today's community shout-out goes to everyone who does something kind when there's nothing in it for them. It may seem like such a small gesture, but it can make a much bigger difference than you realize. If there's an organization or action you feel needs a shout-out for their work, you can text me, 902-710-6096.
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0: Charlotte Cardin with The Way We Touch on Magic 94.9, where we play everything. And just letting you know, as you head out this morning, we will have crews working on Belcher Street in Kentville. They're going to be in between Middle Dyke Road and Mee Road, right in front of the NSCC. You can expect some delays there. And also in Middleton on Highway 1 between the Big Stop and Wilmont, they're going to be doing some paving there. It's going to be reduced to one lane, so you can expect some issues there. I would avoid the area if you can. But let's get back into what we've been talking about this morning. And I'm in between songs yawning, like I haven't slept in a week. Like, that could be a sign of a good weekend or a guy who doesn't realize how old he is. I'm going to go with option two there. But as usual, you guys are stepping up and showing me some awesome highlights from your weekend, because that's what I asked. What was the highlight of your weekend? Some examples. Mindy: even though my dog was terrified, she was determined to swim to her mummy in the lake. I was very proud of her. That is awesome. And now we are all very proud of her. So I encourage you, head over to Magic 94.9's Facebook page to weigh in, or drop me a text, 902-710-6096.
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0: Another hot one today with mainly sunny skies as the heat warning is still in place. We'll see a high of 29 with the humidex making it feel closer to 34. Tonight, partly cloudy. We'll have some fog roll in and a low of 18. And tomorrow, sun and cloud with a chance of showers in the afternoon, a high of 28. It'll feel closer to 32. It is currently 20 degrees in Berwick at 822.
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This has turned into a monster hit for Ella Langley. 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Here's Ella Langley in Choosin' Texas on Magic 94.9, where we play everything.

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4: Good morning. The explosive wildfires in the Okanagan Valley of BC continue to rage. RCMP have confirmed a fatality in the blaze in Summerland. An 80-year-old woman died suddenly while evacuating with her family from the fire. No other details on that have been released yet. The Bald Range fire has grown to over 136 square kilometers, with about 20,000 residents evacuated from their homes in Summerland, Peachland, and surrounding areas. Hundreds of structures have been lost, but officials say downtown Summerland seems to have survived intact. The federal government has conditionally sold 10 retired Hercules aircraft to a BC company to boost Canada's aerial firefighting capacity. Colson Aviation of Port Alberni plans to convert the former military planes for wildfire response once they receive civil certification. Secretary of State Stephen Fuhr says the move keeps the aircraft serving Canadians while supporting aerospace jobs. Kentville's longest-serving volunteer firefighter is retiring after 65 years. George Clem Fairclough joined the department in 1961, shortly after immigrating from England. He answered his first call in a brand-new truck and went on to fight major blazes over the decades. His son Ian is now the department's deputy chief, and his daughter Janet also served for 17 years. Fairclough tells CBC a cancer diagnosis and recent surgery have convinced him to time to step down. The 85-year-old is planning to keep listening to the scanner, though, and attending department events. A string of copper thefts across Nova Scotia recently has caused phone, internet, and power disruptions, as well as significant property damage. RCMP say cables were stolen from rural areas near DeBert and Masstown, cutting telecommunication service in the Colchester County area. In Cumberland County, a power line was cut and pulled from the ground near Southampton. And in Hantsport, stolen cables were damaged at an electrical transformer in a vacant building. Police are warning tampering with power infrastructure can be deadly as well as illegal. In sports, Major League action saw the Phillies edge the Blue Jays 7-6 in the 12th inning. Red Sox lost 4-3 to the Athletics in 9, and the Braves needed 10 innings to beat the Yankees 2-1. Now you're up to date. I'm Daryl Good.
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6: Mainly sunny today as the heat warning continues. We'll see a high of 29, but it'll feel like 34 with the humidity. Partly cloudy this evening with fog patches developing, a low of 18. And a mix of sun and cloud with a chance of showers tomorrow afternoon. We'll see a high of 28 and a humidex of 32. It's 20 degrees in Greenwood at 8:33.
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0: Alicia Moffat with Lay Your Light on Magic 94.9. This is Bill with you. Good morning. Thank you for joining me. It is 8:41. Time to check in on the Magic 94.9 Vogue Optical Web Poll. So dog owners in Hong Kong can now bring their four-legged friends along for dinner. The city has relaxed a rule dating back to 1994 that largely kept dogs out of restaurants. Now, more than 900 eateries are taking part in the first phase of the new pet-friendly policy. It's all part of Hong Kong's push to become more animal-friendly. But what about here? We asked today, should pets be allowed at selected restaurants? Yes or no? Currently, it is split right down the middle, 50-50. 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We will take a look at the results tomorrow morning.
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0: Lots of sunshine again today, and that heat warning continues. We're heading for a high of 29. Going to feel more like 34 with the humidity, kind of the way it's been for the last few days. Tonight, partly cloudy with fog developing overnight. We'll see a low of 18. And tomorrow brings a mix of sun and cloud. There's a chance of an afternoon shower. We'll see a high of 28 with a humidex at 32. Across the region, we've been holding the last hour between 20 and 21 degrees. It's 8:44.
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0: Magic 94.9 with Devin Coles. I got you. It is 8:50 and we are quickly approaching the Annapolis Valley Exhibition in Lawrencetown. Absolutely jam-packed schedule this year. Kicks off in 7 days, August 17th on a Monday. Sophie and I are going to be on site a lot. I'll be in the parade on Monday. Sophie will be around for the Canadian Cowgirl performance on Wednesday. We're both hosting several events throughout the week, and I'm very honored to be bringing on the headliner of the event, Corey Marks, on Saturday night on the Riverside stage. So it is going to be a great show. I'll have obviously more on this next week, but you can find the full schedule to plan ahead on valleyx.ca or on their socials. If you see me down in the area, make sure you drop by and say hi. It's going to be a fun week down in Lawrencetown.
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2: They say the holy water's watered down, and this town's lost its faith. Our colors will fade eventually, so if our time is running out, day after day, we'll make the mundane a masterpiece. Oh my, my, oh my, my love. I take one look at you, you're taking me out.

0: Ray with Escapism on Magic 94.9. This is Bill with you. Good morning. Thank you so much for joining me on this Monday. And even with this heat, you guys made the best of it. You did some great things this weekend, even with the rain and the heat, I should say. And from visiting relatives to beach parties to my soulmates who decided sitting under an air conditioner was the best course of action, I asked what was the highlight of our weekend. Chantel says camping in the rain, and we still managed to make some amazing memories. The kids had lots of fun, and honestly, a little rain wasn't going to stop us from enjoying our adventure together. Beautiful. And Tammy White, my husband and I had a special date day yesterday. We went to Aylesford Lake for a picnic lunch, watching the boats and people swimming. Absolutely awesome weekends. Still time to weigh in. Head over to Magic 94.9's Facebook page or text me 902-710-6096.
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0: Magic 94.9, where we play everything that's the weekend cry for me, and that is going to do it for me today. We made it through another Monday. I can't thank you enough for spending your morning with me. As you're heading out the door today, it's going to be hot and sticky, mainly sunny. We're going to see a high of 29 as that heat warning continues, humidity driving that up to 34. Have a great day doing whatever you're up to today. I think it's time for me to take a nap. I'll talk to you all tomorrow. In the meantime, remember, take care of each other.
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2: Here's your latest Environment Canada weather forecast. Mainly sunny today and still hot. The high 29, humidex 34, much cooler at the coast. Then turning partly cloudy this evening. Patchy fog spreading inland, low 18. A mix of sun to cloud tomorrow. Some showers in the afternoon with a high of 28 and the humidex at 32. A mix of sun to cloud Wednesday and not quite as hot. The high 24.
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6: Here's your latest Environment Canada weather forecast. Mainly sunny today and still hot. The high 29, humidex 34, much cooler at the coast. Then turning partly cloudy this evening. Patchy fog spreading inland, low 18. A mix of sun to cloud tomorrow. Some showers in the afternoon with a high of 28 and the humidex at 32. A mix of sun to cloud Wednesday and not quite as hot. The high 24.

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6: Yeah.

like it. I'm a two-time point, knew I'd win. Throw a shot like you're trying to have a foot fight then. All my ops waiting for me to be you, I bet. Said, I got drive, I don't need a car. Money really all that we fiending for. I'm doing things they ain't seen before. Bands ain't dumb, but extreme is all. I'm a demon lord, fall off what, I ain't seen the horse, called your bluff, better cite the source, fame ain't something that I need no more.

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6: Here's your latest Environment Canada weather forecast. Yellow heat warning remains in effect for this afternoon. Mainly sunny, high today of 29, cooler high of 20 along parts of the coast. For tonight, clear skies this evening, then becoming partly cloudy overnight, low of 18. For Tuesday, mix of sun and cloud with a chance of showers in the afternoon, high tomorrow of 28. And for Wednesday, a mix of sun and cloud and a high of 24.
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0: It is the Back in the Day replay, and from 1996, that was Alanis Morissette, who says the inspiration for that song came from her first experience with a healthy, drama-free relationship, which felt both exciting and comforting. Those are her words, but great tape, great complete album, actually, from Alanis Morissette back in the 90s. I think that's the one tape, one album that really stands out for me is that one. And we've got more standouts coming up. Don't go anywhere.
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0: Believe it or not, that song was one of three on Rihanna's demo tape. I'd say it worked. I would. Okay, the answer to our question today gave you something to think about at the top of the hour, because today's Monday. 43% of people say they would give this up for a stress-free day. The answer to that one? Chocolate. I don't know who responded to this, but I think I would never say chocolate. I don't know. My name is Jen. I'll be back in with you again tomorrow. Hope you have a great Monday.
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5: Here's your latest Environment Canada weather forecast. A yellow heat warning remains in effect for this afternoon. Mainly sunny, high today of 29, cooler high of 20 along parts of the coast. For tonight, clear skies this evening, then becoming partly cloudy overnight, low of 18. For Tuesday, mix of sun and cloud with a chance of showers in the afternoon, high tomorrow of 28. And for Wednesday, a mix of sun and cloud and a high of 24.
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3: Here's your latest Environment Canada weather forecast. Yellow heat warning remains in effect for this afternoon. Mainly sunny, high today of 29, cooler high of 20 along parts of the coast. For tonight, clear skies this evening, then becoming partly cloudy overnight, low of 18. For Tuesday, mix of sun and cloud with a chance of showers in the afternoon, high tomorrow of 28. And for Wednesday, mix of sun and cloud and a high of 24.
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7: Here's your latest Environment Canada weather forecast. Becoming partly cloudy this evening and overnight, low of 18. Tuesday, mix of sun and cloud with a chance of showers in the afternoon tomorrow, high on Tuesday of 28. And for Wednesday, mix of sun and cloud and a high of 24.
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They say you a superstar now, damn, I guess I am. 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
4: Here's your latest Environment Canada weather forecast. Becoming partly cloudy this evening and overnight.

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5: Here's your latest Environment Canada weather forecast. Becoming partly cloudy this evening and overnight, low of 18. Tuesday, mix of sun and cloud with a chance of showers in the afternoon tomorrow, high on Tuesday of 28. And for Wednesday, mix of sun and cloud and a high of 24.
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4: Here's your latest Environment Canada weather forecast. Becoming partly cloudy this evening and overnight, low of 18. Tuesday, mix of sun and cloud with a chance of showers in the afternoon tomorrow, high on Tuesday of 28. And for Wednesday, mix of sun and cloud and a high of 24.
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